If you don't like something, change it. If you don't like your job, quit. If you don't have enough time, stop watching TV.

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I'm up in the party. I'm glad that I got you, and it's alright. You got you a partner.

If you don't like something, change it. If you don't like your job, quit. If you don't have enough time, stop watching TV.

Record Mix. Cozy Sky и Саймона Wicked Game Record Mix. John Summit и Julia Church Shades of Blue Record Mix. Earbooks Graceland Record.